0: from Company 3.
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1: Jim Park, 17th on Liberty.

Stuart Ambulance, Stuart Ambulance, we need you out to 1301 Maynard Way, repeating 1301 Maynard Way, it's going to be Fieldstone of DeWitt, door 7. It'll be for an 83-year-old female, conscious and breathing, callers advising resident Phil, has pain in her right knee, wrist, and head. Time in 1947.

Welfare, 3-1. 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Pursuing the alcohol and breathing. Copy.

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0: information for Iowa Times too.
1: My name or number?
0: Obviously, name DOB.
1: Go ahead with the first.
0: First name Boyd Union Nora David Young. First name King Adam Robert Ida Sam. Middle initial A Adam. Date of birth 9/10/89. September 10, 1989. White female from Iowa. Boy Union Nora David Young. First name Charles Adam Robert Ida Sam Adam. Middle initial L Lincoln. Date of birth 10/26/85. October 26, 1985. White female through Iowa. Just add them both, please. Let me parents.

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0: 8871 from Off Center. If this isn't a good address, we put an updated one in that call screen as well.
1: 10-4, thanks for the update.

0: Go ahead.
1: 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It was nothing that...
0: Entering calls from earlier when Zerker was down, so disregard.

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0: Paul David George 246, PDG 246.
1: Comes back on a right 2014 Chrysler 200 to an Amy Katie at 507 Highview Drive, expiring 2 of 27.

0: Eric.
1: 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Just making sure that everyone's going to disperse.

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1: Copy.

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1: Go ahead with the Illinois.
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0: First one is Paul Tom Lincoln, 843, PTL 843.
1: Go ahead with the second.
0: Iowa personalized, Ida Paul Edward Adam Charles Henry, IPEACH.
1: Do you need any of those back?
0: Let me know if any of them come back to the female subject or the male half that we spoke about.
1: Okay.

0: 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Cameron Katie, date of birth 5/3/2004, has a valid warrant out of our county for theft 5th degree. 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

0: 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I'm not running Emergent. Looks like they just closed. Lost error. Can you try to contact Kilo?
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1: Thank you. Nothing back on Kielder.
0: I did not contact Kielder. We don't have anyone in house.
1: 10-4. No, I realize that the alarm company hasn't called back.
0: They haven't.

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1: Okay.
0: Would you like him added to your call?
1: Negative.
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1: Go ahead.
0: Okay, no, Nora Zirkelbach, can you send me another unit?
1: Hey, no, wait, are you dark?
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3: 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Seven 7-20 to 9.

0: You want me in front with you or going back?
1: That's pretty big. I'm not sure if the back door's locked or not. I'll use you and 701 if he's responding to the front for now.
0: So far.
2: 77 for me to wait. I am en route.
1: Inform. We got four of us. 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

0: you've already done so. Can you contact Key Holder? You just happened, Ralphie.
1: Charlie?

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1: Right.
0: I've got two other names if you could try. A Courtney Anderson. Courtney Anderson, and then a Paul Hardison. Try either one of those, please.
1: I tried Paul. The number we have for him in-house is out of service.
0: Ten four. Can you try that? Courtney Anderson.

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1: I called Courtney. She said that Tim was just about a block away. He should be arriving on scene.
0: Perfect. Thank you.

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1: 4 Albion Route.
0: Copy.
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0: Copy.

0: Well, Densu had a second caller on the line. They said the fight was actually between two people. There are about 30 people in the pool room where it happened. They are currently fighting now. No weapons seen.
1: Really?

0: 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Adam X-ray 6153, repeating 709 AX 6153.
1: Copy. Do you have more than one or just that?
0: Just that one.
1: Seven 20 from Los Angeles.

0: please from Monster?
1: 74.
0: Our first caller was Javian Holcomb, employee. The second caller was a Stacy Parks. I'm not sure if she's an employee or not.
1: You know, it's Javian?
0: Yes.
1: Is it awesome?

Last name Edward George Adam Nora, first name Donald, common spelling, middle initial J. John, date of birth 2/9/93, February 9th, 1993, on a white mail through Texas.

Edward Nora, first as Robert, R-O-B-E-R-T. I'm married in the middle. He's male, white, 10, 27 of 87, 102787.

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0: Austin or 779, did you get anything back on that Texas DL number?
1: Yeah, he's negative. Yes.
0: Thank you. Will you have him?

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1: Highway 67 east to the roundabout with Iowa Play, Paul and North York, 956, TNG 956, Highway 67 east of the roundabout.
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0: 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Look at the note added in this call and then clear me.
1: Copy.
0: I would yield my number when ready. Six 639 Adam Williams 6311 639 AW 6311.

0: Well, I'll send her away. I'll be going out of the jail.
1: Okay. Unit to Legends, checking his status.
2: Yes, you.
1: Okay. Four oh seven status.
0: I'm okay.
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1: Sent to. I'm going to stay in the area. The bar's going to be closing shortly. I can clear if you need me, though.
0: Copy.
2: 77, same traffic.

Ambulance 1, Company 1. Ambulance 1, Company 1. Respond to the intersection of South 6th Street and 8th Avenue South. South 6th Street, 8th Avenue South. For a male, conscious and breathing, fell off bike. EMD code 30, Delta 3. He is going to be bleeding out of the ears. South 6th Street, 8th Avenue South. Western timeout, 2337.

0: like I'm the R.O. Michael.
1: Yeah, the PD wasn't dispatched. It was just a passerby that had gone out with them. They were plowing right on South 6th Street and 8th Avenue South.

19. He's showing valid through Iowa Class C, no endorsements, no restrictions. He is showing ticket for insufficient number of headlights and failure to provide proof of financial liability in the last 12

0: trying to take a look at CFS 517, see if you want somebody to check the area or just D20 it.
1: D20 it, three returns a call, advise him to contact the detective that he's talked to in the past about those allegations.
0: Okay.

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Sloppy traffic, you can clear arms.

0: little sedan or sports car vehicle was parked in front of their house, and then it pulled up in front of the neighbor's house. It's just been sitting there for quite a while. Nobody's gotten in or out. Caller was pretty concerned. It's going to be about 905 Middle Road.
1: 10-4.

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2: Do you have those cameras pulled up?
3: I do.
2: I'm looking at the picture now, just let me know if I'm getting closer. Law Center 407, foot traffic.
1: And I think it's this blue sports car that I just passed. Looks like there's a white male in the driver's seat.

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1: 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One more time.
0: I did Robert.
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1: Go ahead.
0: In the 400 block, I look between 4th and 5th Avenue South with Paul Tom Mary, 053, PTM 053, 400 block between 5th and 4th South.
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0: We're in Speedy Louvre with Queen William King, 041 QWK 041. It's Brent Speedy Lube at 13th and North 2nd.
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1: 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It's going to be registered to a David Bishop, expiring 1 of 27.
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0: 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North Lincoln Loop. 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
1: I'm okay. 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Well, sorry, 34. Show him in custody.
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Yeah, if you would, I created a case. 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

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Block of South 4th, Mary, George, Mary, 487, MGM, 487, 100 block South 4th Street.

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1: Go ahead.
0: The other subject in the high school parking lot, Westlaw.

0: was a red vehicle that was pulling up to me, and I was sitting in the parking lot, circled around. I couldn't get a plate. Try to catch back up to it. It's currently westbound on Lincoln Boulevard. 10-4, I'm on 4th Street, just passing 6 South.
1: 10-4, I'm just letting you know I'm going to be mobile.

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1: 72. Can you try to rerun my driver NCIC? 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
0: 10-4, any convictions?

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0: 2318, Wilson. We are taking an accident PD, Highway 30 and 380th Avenue. The car was just passed by, but it sounded like the occupant was leaving the scene. Didn't think anybody else was in the vehicle.
1: Ten four, give direction to Alice.

The vehicle involved in the accident was a black Chevy pickup in the median. The car said a black male was walking away from the vehicle, got in a white sedan, was picking him up. Sounded like they were leaving westbound.

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1: Go ahead.
0: The car just called back in. He said he just passed a vehicle that had picked up the driver. He said it was a white Kia westbound on Highway 30, just passing the South 6th Avenue exit to the west.
1: So, where do you have a plate number on that?
0: Yeah, I was just trying to run up.

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1: It worked.
0: 27.
2: This is Harry 43. I'm in route to that accident.
0: Copy.

0: Region, I'm in the area 61 and 30. Do you have an update on the white vehicle?
1: No, you just left going westbound past the Duet exit. I don't believe you was following it.
0: 10-4.

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0: It's a black Chevy pickup. He said it was on the center median.
1: 10-4, do we know if this is a previous broke down?
0: There is nothing on mock for it.
1: 10-4, thank you.

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1: Copy.
0: Just 443 is going to be west of 380th in the 3800 block. It is in the median.
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1: C-1500 Express 427 to Stephen Lockhart out of Clinton.
0: Just for my 43, we didn't find a plate on that other vehicle that supposedly hit this vehicle.
1: No, the caller didn't witness an actual accident. He just saw another vehicle pick up the driver of the vehicle you're out with.
0: 10-4, it appears that this truck that I'm sitting with in 380th, it has some front driver side tire blowout. And then went into the median.
1: Copy.

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1: 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I'll take top of the list for the Sheriff's Office east of 380th Avenue.
0: Heavy.
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1: Do you have any contact information for this owner's vehicle?
0: Yeah, there's a phone number.
1: 10-4, would you stand by on the tow and I'll see if I can give him a call?
0: Okay.

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1: Highway 67 and 110th Street.
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0: 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I'll be en route to them.
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0: I'm turning back around. I think there's a 1050. Looks like everybody's out and walking around. One vehicle in the median, one's pulled off on the shoulder. It's Highway 30 westbound, just east of 38. I'll be out in just a second with them.
1: 7 from 27.
0: Go ahead.
1: That happened about an hour ago. They're taking care of the tow for us. They had a blown tire.
0: 10-4, thank you.

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0: Just reported trade will be the 1000 block, Highway 67.
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0: Ocean Nora 197.

0: The owners have already contacted Classic. They're en route. And then also, can I get the full call for service number?
1: Again, 263-2555.
0: Well, thanks.

0: Grantland First Responders, Grantland First Responders, you're needed at 409 Fulton Street. 409 Fulton Street for a 68-year-old male, conscious and breathing. He was getting out of his chair and fell to the floor. He just needs help. 409 Fulton Street, time is 7:02. 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He fell getting out of his chair. Didn't think he had any injuries, just needed help up. 409 Fulton Street in Grand Mound. Time is 7:02.
1: Well, sir, 7252 now, just please.
0: Copy. A332 information. Okay. Just going to notify of a medical call in Grand Mound, 409 Fulton Street, for a 68-year-old male, awake and breathing. He just fell getting out of his chair. Just needed some help up.
1: Yeah.

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0: She could not give me an ETA. She said they have a Lastner on the way, so just however long it takes to drive there.
1: All right, thank you.

Company 3, Company 3, you're needed at the Alverno in 4913th Avenue North. The Alverno was called in as a commercial fire alarm. While on the phone with the alarm company, they did have somebody call in who had proper passcode advice. It was a false alarm if you want to still respond and investigate. The Alverno, 8 4913th Avenue North on Talker 2, time is 7:24.

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1: 402.
0: I'm the freight for you in a minute. I'm on Highway 67 at 37th Avenue. It's a red Kia Sportage. I can't see the plate right now.
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0: Okay, now to X-ray 148, KIX 148.

Well, Senator 402, I have a deal. I'll find a number through Iowa. Number 55, 1114.

0: Geraldine is valid. She does not have anything past 12 a.m. in CIC.
1: Thank you. I'll be okay here.

0: 18 from 27. Uh, 2333 is trying to call you.
1: This is 10-4 Roma, PBX or on the radio? I didn't hear anything.
0: PBX.
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2: 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I'll traffic with that shortly.

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1: Go ahead.
0: Traffic with that vehicle, Highway 67, West 3rd Street, Ocean State Lincoln 269, OSL 269, Highway 67, West 3rd Street.
1: Copy, 67 and West 3rd Street.

0: 2311.
1: A pickup truck in the median on Highway 30 in the 3900 block.
0: Yeah, I believe 27 checked on that earlier this morning.
2: 10-4.

0: or Zachary, if you can run him through Iowa NCIS.
1: 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Past 12, looks like last month, had a warning for operation without registration, card or plate, negative NCIC.
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1: Highway 67, 37th Avenue, Queen Paul George, 806. Queen Paul George, 806.
0: Highway 67 and 37th Avenue.

0: I'll send her 402. 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
1: Go ahead.
0: Plus Edward Lincoln, Lincoln, Ida Sam, first name William, middle initial D. David. 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
1: 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Adam, Mary, Boy, Edward, Robert, middle initial, N is in Nicole. Date of birth 1987-228. 87-228. 406, I'm good here.

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2: Highway 67, just south of the roundabout with Iowa Paul King X-ray 489, PKX 489, Highway 67, just south of the roundabout.
1: Copy, Highway 67, south of the roundabout.

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1: Say 11.
0: We'll be on a traffic hazard in the 1400 block of 11th Street. 1400 block of 11th Street, traffic hazard.
1: Copy, 1400 block 11th Street.

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0: The address is going to be 122 Broadway in Charlotte, 122 Broadway Street in Charlotte. Davenport PD is investigating a hit and run. I believe the female driver was an Abigail Daldorf who resides at that address. They're wanting you to drive by to see if a white Kia is parked there and has any front right side damage.
3: 10-4.

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0: 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I'll be en route.

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0: 330th Avenue. 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He's not injured. Can I assign you that call and have you go check on him first?
1: 10-4.

0: 27 for 32. 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
0: I'm out at 106 South 6th Street. I tow in a vehicle shortly once PD gets here with a tow sheet. 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
1: Could be the right vehicle, I think.
0: Pepper. 806-8-82. Nine, check welfare. It's going to be at the Hy-V parking lot on the Wine and Spirits side under a tree. There's a subject in a gray Chrysler 300 that's been there since 5:40 this morning. He was passed out. He is breathing, but he won't wake up to talk to anybody. They're concerned that with the heat, he might get overheated.
1: 609's are out.

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1: Got it.
0: 771 Young 5524. Repeating 771 double Y 5524, and then I'll have the 28 for you.
1: Go ahead, Ascent.
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1: Copy.
2: Awesome. 32. I'll be out, and I got a 28 for you. Try running when you're ready.
1: Go ahead with your flight.
2: Through Iowa. It's going to be Queen or Ocean, but it's going to be Queen Ocean Nora 572.

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1: 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That comes back on a white 2025 Kia Soul to Chana Underhill of 120 Broadway, number or apartment C. Plate expires 1/27.
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0: 27.
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0: Content 2. Also, would you get me top of the list for the county west of 380th Avenue? Owner thinks he can just drive it if it's just pulled out for him.
1: Copy. Top of the list for a pullout. I was just wondering if 815 was there with you now.
2: Yes, she is, and you can go ahead and contact top of the list.
1: Copy, will do.

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0: I'll let him know. Hunter.
2: Go ahead.
0: Are you going to be north or south of the tracks?
1: We're just south of the tracks.
0: 10-4.

0: I'm happy to see you have that under control. 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
1: Good.
2: JP's will be en route for the tow, or I'm sorry, just to pull him out. He said it'd be about 30 minutes.
0: 10-4, we'll just keep cool in the car.
2: Sounds lovely.

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0: Copy, sir.

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1: But it's not at this address either.

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It is 35-year-old male, conscious and breathing. 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
1: Yeah, what's the flag down? 431 Fifth Avenue South. Sounds like there's a verbal domestic up in the second level.
0: 806, can you return to that area?
2: Yes.

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1: Copy, Ambulance 3 en route.
2: All right, he's on that. Copy. Iowa registration.
1: 809, go ahead.
2: T-Paul, T-Tom, at Lincoln 999. PTL 999.
1: Plate comes back to a Brooklyn Crete showing an address 742 12th Avenue South on a blue 2009 Pontiac G5.
0: Law Center, from Ambulance 3, can you give that address again?
1: 19 4th Street, 1118 4th Street will be Johnny's Tap.
0: Copy.

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1: Well, center 4th Street's okay.
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3: 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I can head it out. Stand by.
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0: Is there a unit with traffic?
1: There's 31 traffic.
0: 31, go ahead.
1: 1400 block of Highway 30, Iowa Plate, Mary Charles X-ray, 828, MCX, 828, 1400 block, Highway 30.
0: Okay.

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County Inuit Units information, the National Weather Service has issued a severe thunderstorm warning for southwestern Clinton County until 12:30. Hazards are 60-mile-per-hour wind gusts. Radar indicated it's going to be moving northeast at 50 miles an hour.

0: This is Law Center with a message. The National Weather Service in the Quad Cities has issued a severe thunderstorm warning for southwestern Clinton County in east central Iowa until 12:30 p.m. Central Daylight Time. At 11:26 a.m., severe thunderstorms were located along a line extending from near Sharon Center to Nichols to Morning Sun, moving northeast at 50 miles per hour. The hazard is 60 mile per hour winds. Repeating, the National Weather Service in the Quad Cities has issued a severe thunderstorm warning for southwestern Clinton County until 12:30 p.m. Law Center timeout, 11:34.
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0: Law Center from Emerald Swan.
1: Emerald Swan, go ahead.
0: Law Center, can you run number for that call?

0: traffic.
1: And go ahead.
0: It's going to be South 4th Street, pulling under the viaduct. It's going to be Illinois. Looks like a rental. Frank Paul, 350409. That's over P, 350409.
1: Viaduct.
2: Is that that Challenger?
3: Yeah.
2: He passed me on 245th. It was a male, white male driver is all I know.

0: 8-11 officer.
1: Go ahead.
0: Just want to notify you of a flock alert that came in from the county. It was at 425th Avenue and 220th Street eastbound, which would be 13th Avenue North. Plate on the vehicle is Nora Edward Boy 186, NEB 186. The warrant is not extraditable from here. However, the registered owner is revoked. Not sure if that's who's driving the vehicle or not. It was a white male driver. Vehicle is going to be a red 2018 Dodge Challenger.
1: Okay, I'll head over to that area.

This is the Law Center. This is the Law Center. The National Weather Service has issued a severe thunderstorm watch number 301 in effect till 7 p.m. for all of Clinton County. Repeating, the National Weather Service has issued a severe thunderstorm watch in effect until 7 p.m. for all of Clinton County. Law Center timeout, 12:05.

This is the Law Center with a message. The National Weather Service has issued a severe thunderstorm watch number 301 in effect until 7 p.m. for all of Clinton County. Repeating, the National Weather Service has issued a severe thunderstorm watch in effect until 7 p.m. for all of Clinton County. Law Center timeout, 1207.

0: This is the Law Center with a message. The National Weather Service in the Quad Cities has issued a severe thunderstorm warning for Clinton County in east central Iowa until 1:15 p.m., and we are under a watch until 7 p.m. Severe thunderstorm was located along a line extending from near Morley to Donahue, moving northeast at 40 miles per hour. The hazard is 60 mile per hour gusts and penny-sized hail. Repeating, the National Weather Service in the Quad Cities has issued a severe thunderstorm warning for Clinton County in east central Iowa at 12:06 p.m. This is until 1:15 p.m. Wind gusts and penny-sized hail. Law Center timeout. 12:12.
1: 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Repeating, 1150 13th Avenue North. It's going to be Bigford Cottage in the main living area. 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Time in, 12:12.
0: This is the Law Center with a message from the National Weather Service in the Quad Cities. They've issued a severe thunderstorm warning for Clinton County in east central Iowa until 1:15 p.m. We are under a watch until 7 p.m. At 12:06 p.m., severe thunderstorms are located along a line extending from near Morley to Donahue, moving northeast at 40 miles per hour. Hazard is 60 mile per hour wind gusts and penny sized hail. Again, this is a severe thunderstorm warning until 1:15 and a severe thunderstorm watch until 7 p.m. Law Center timeout 12:13.

This is Lawson with a message. The National Weather Service in the Quad Cities has issued a severe thunderstorm warning for Clinton County in east central Iowa until 1:15 p.m. At 12:06 p.m., severe thunderstorms were located along a line extending from near Morley to near Donahue, moving northeast at 40 miles per hour. The hazard is 60 mile per hour wind gusts and penny-sized hail. Repeating the last, this National Weather Service in the Quad Cities has issued a severe thunderstorm warning for Clinton County in east central Iowa. This is until 1:15 p.m., and we're under severe thunderstorm watch until 7 p.m. Law Center timeout, 12:15.

This is a listener with a message. The National Weather Service in the Quad Cities has issued a severe thunderstorm warning for Clinton County and East Central Iowa until 1:15 p.m. At 12:06 p.m., severe thunderstorms were located along a line extending from near Morley to near Donahue, moving northeast at 40 miles per hour. Hazardous 60 miles per hour wind gusts and penny-sized hail. We are under a severe thunderstorm watch until 7 p.m. for Clinton County also. Law Center timeout, 12:16.

This is the Lost Center with a message from the National Weather Service in the Quad Cities. They have issued a severe thunderstorm warning for Clinton County in east central Iowa until 1:15 p.m. At 12:06 p.m., severe thunderstorms were located along a line extending from near Morley to near Donahue, moving northeast at 40 miles per hour. Hazardous 60 mile per hour wind gusts and penny sized hail. Repeating, the Lost Center with a message, the National Weather Service in the Quad Cities has issued a severe thunderstorm warning for Clinton County in east central Iowa until 1:15. We are also under a severe thunderstorm watch until 7 p.m. Lost Center timeout, 12:17.

This is the Law Center with an update. The National Weather Service in the Quad Cities has issued a severe thunderstorm warning for Clinton County in east central Iowa until 1:15 p.m. At 12:06 p.m., severe thunderstorms were located along a line extending from near Morley to near Donahue, moving northeast at 40 miles per hour, hazardous 60 mile per hour wind gusts, and penny-sized hail. Repeating, the National Weather Service in the Quad Cities has issued a severe thunderstorm warning for Clinton County in east central Iowa until 1:15 p.m. At 12:06, severe thunderstorms were located along a line extending from near Morley to near Donahue, moving northeast at 40 miles per hour, hazardous 60 mile per hour wind gusts, and penny-sized hail. Law Center timeout, 12:19.

This is the Law Center with a message. The National Weather Service in the Quad Cities has issued a severe thunderstorm warning for Clinton County in east central Iowa until 1:15 p.m. At 12:06 p.m., severe thunderstorms were located along a line extending from near Morley to near Donahue, moving northeast at 40 miles per hour. Hazard will be 60 mile per hour wind gusts and penny size hail. For your protection, move to an interior room or on the lowest floor of a sturdy building. Repeating, the National Weather Service in the Quad Cities has issued a severe thunderstorm warning for all of Clinton County until 1:15 p.m. Law Center timeout, 12:20.

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0: Hey, just Route 43, right next to the bus shed, whatever you want to call it, there's probably about a foot of water across the roadway. Do you care?
1: 10-4, thank you.
0: I'll be honest, Joe.
2: I'll let him know. All city units, just for your information. The effect is still in effect until 1:15. Winds are now at 70 miles per hour.

0: 2327 from 2.
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0: With the severe weather, we'll probably have to postpone the eviction. There's a contact number on your paper if you want to call them. We're not going to do it in this kind of weather.
1: So are you working on an updated date or any information when we get them?
0: Tell them Dev will contact him. We'll go from there.
1: 10-4, thank you.
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1: Okay.

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0: 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Zone is showing kitchen hood monitor, and it's 1000 19th Avenue Northwest. It's a 52 Charlie 1 on top of 3, time is 1249.
1: Okay, I'll be en route in a second.
0: Copy, thank you.

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1: 8:15.
0: In regards to that traffic hazard tree down in the 1100 block Pershing, took another call on it. It is blocking both lanes of traffic. Sounds like it's a whole tree. It's going to need to be either cut up or moved with some type of equipment. It's not going to be able to be moved by hand.
1: Mm-hmm.
0: Yes, hello, no. Company 3 and Robert.
2: Thank you, now. Can I get my phone out? Me, Christian.
0: Copy.
3: Call center company wanted to route Unity Christian, TAC 3.
0: Copy. And it's Cedar Heights Court. Cedar Heights Court, report of a pole that was struck, possibly a transformer. It is only smoking. There's no fire at this time. Cedar Heights Court in Comanche for a pole that is smoking, possible transformer knocked out by lightning. Timeout, 12:52.
2: Yeah, Law Center, be advised, there's a tree down on Pershing in the 1100 block, blocking the whole road. It doesn't appear that anybody's around. It didn't fall on anything except across the road.
0: Yes, sir, we've received multiple phone calls on it.
2: Copy.

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0: BC 1 just wants to make you aware we're taking a medical call, 514 8th Avenue South, apartment 2. 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
1: Copy. 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

0: Law Center, 1301 will be en route Cedar Heights. Do you have a trailer number?
1: Negative. Caller didn't give me one. I was unable to get that.
0: Okay, thank you.
2: Law Center, Company 3 is on scene. We have a large two-story building. No visual alarms at this time. Doesn't appear to be occupied. We'll be investigating. 1907 North Commandment.

0: 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VC1 is also on scene, 1970 North.
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0: Law Center, 1970 North, command. Has the key holder been notified? Second row. Okay.

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0: T1 from Ambulance 3, we're clear of the hospital. Do you want us to respond to Unity Point Schools?
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0: I'm going to assign you a tree down. They provided the address of 109 Highway 136. It's on the west side of town. Caller was a first responder with Goose Lake and Charlotte. Did say a power line was down. We are going to send the fire department and contact Alliant.
1: So.
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1: Command from investigation. The interrogator panel is saying kitchen hood. We're going to make our way to the kitchen.
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3: To repeat page for Charlotte Fire. Charlotte Fire, you're needed at 109 Highway 136 in Charlotte. 109 Highway 136 in Charlotte. A tree went down. It took down some power lines. Repeating, 109 Highway 136. Tree went down, taking down power lines. Time of page, 1303. You guys have a Lion or REC?
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4: OQ is on scene. Cedar Heights Command from 1302, is there some place specific that you want us?
5: Right now, why don't you just stage for a second here? We're still investigating.
4: Copy.
3: 1302.
4: 1301 from 1311. Just talked to residents. They saw a flash over by the school fields here. I'm looking at transformers on night. I don't see anything yet.
3: Mm-hmm. 1302, Law Center.
1: Go for 1302.
3: 1302, it's crazy in here. Who do you have for power? Is it a Lion or REC?
1: Mid-American.
3: None of the above. Okay, Mid-American.
1: Law Center 1411, Charlotte has a Lion, if you would please call.
3: Copy, I'm making that call, 2-1.
1: Going this way.
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0: 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We're just our whole traffic got lines down across the highway.
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0: and have command for just a little bit.
1: Yeah. Copy.
2: Nope, I'm assuming. Tempor, we're going to need you up there right when it turns into 136 from the Humiston. Just need someone on that side of the roadway. Tempor.
3: From 2, what do you have going on?
2: Be onto a power line, Charlotte.
3: Tempor.

0: 23-27, I'll send her.
1: Go ahead.
0: I assume you're on the scene. We have the initial address as 109 Highway 136. I don't think that's accurate. Can you provide me a better location for Alliant? And then if I need to contact DOT, if you're on the highway and it's shut down?
1: Yeah, brother, that's my bad. The highway is going to be completely shut down. I'll give you a better address here in a second. Okay, 32. Did you try 109 First Street?
0: Did not. Just, yeah, trying to figure it out so we can let Alliant know where to go exactly. That's probably it, though.
1: I would imagine it's probably going to be that if it's on 136, but it'll be First Street, Charlotte.
0: Thank you.
1: That's correct, call center. It is 109 First Street. Right in the house there.
0: Copy. We'll let Alliant know, and I'll contact DOT.
1: 10-4, thanks.
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0: 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I'll be on scene.
1: Copy. Twenty-7 from all center. He caused the line to go down. Is the tree still on top of the line?
0: Well, 27, just for your 43, the line is the only thing across the road. The tree is on a private property.
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Fourteen oh two Law Center.

0: 1430,
1: a line has been notified. We also notified the DOT for the road closure for the deputies.
0: 10-4, thank you.
1: She said they're unable to move it. Cars are getting aggravated with her, and they are working with their insurance to get a tow truck.
2: A11, 721, if they're blocking traffic, we're not going to wait for an insurance company to line up a tow. We'll have to get top of the list if they don't have a local tow.
0: 10-4.
1: 721, I did make them aware of that. She said they're going to do what they can and didn't give me one.

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0: 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We're getting trucks moved here so we can potentially open this road back up. The lines are clear. We're just getting everything cleaned up.
1: Yeah.

0: 32 from 27, you can open the roadway back up. Law Center from 27.
1: Hi.
0: Both lanes of traffic will be back open.
1: 10-4, I'll notify DOT.

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0: I'm going to send you a property damage accident. It's going to be in front of Urban Eats, 919 6th Avenue, two vehicles, a Toyota and a Ford Fusion. No injuries, no entrapment. There is some debris in the roadway. Some citizens are trying to get cleaned up.
1: I'll be en route.
0: Copy.

0: 6819 Shiner, remove subject. Phoebe 1643 8th Avenue South. Callers advising that a subject walked into his residence. Phoebe only knows it's a female subject, so they won't show themselves to him. They are in the living, or callers in the living room, and he can only move around in a wheelchair. He's requesting you guys use the back door.
1: How you doing, man?
0: 806. You know, traffic, you're coming in very muscle.
1: 809, can you go ahead and put me on the call? I'm having trouble with my circuit.
0: Yes, sir, on scene.
2: My partner's saying he did say Old Highway 61 a couple of times.
1: Okay.
3: Officer 7, why don't you just pass that on to Scott County? They do have some construction equipment parked here at Wassey Willie's. I wonder if it's quite a ways south here.
2: Copy.
3: Thank you.

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2: 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Sam William King, 5220.

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0: Can we get top of the list for both vehicles?

0: Paul said, Emma 3 will be on scene. This will be 15th Avenue North Command. Can you advise? You said it was 1C apartment?
1: That's correct. 1C as in cat.

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0: .308 Jaegers will be en route. They can get both.
1: Copy. Thank you. And then I've got two DLs when ready by number, one Texas, one Iowa.
0: Let's start with Iowa. Go ahead.
1: 317 William William 4653. 317 William William 4653.
0: Go ahead of Texas.
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0: 806-809, find you an attempt to locate for an EVP. Last seen in the area, 416 3rd Avenue South. There is a bit of a time delay. Caller advised her daughter is mentally challenged, was yelling and screaming at her. She did leave the residence, but caller is concerned that she may hurt someone in public.
1: How you doing?
2: 806.

0: 815, you have a parking complaint.
1: It is down, so I'm not able to see it.
0: Copy, it's going to be on Main Avenue in the area of the Farmers Market. There's a Toyota Camry that's parked in the area. They need it moved.
1: 10-4, you can put me in route.
0: Copy.

0: 2332 Leather Hope. Can you look at that phone message and just let me know if that's something you want to return or if you want me to call him back and give him Scott County's number since it was a request from them?
1: Who called it in and what gave them the idea that it was that vehicle involved if it hasn't moved in a week?
0: 10-4, sounds good.
2: Got off the phone with Mom.

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1: 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It's Highway 136 and 300th Avenue. 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Asked to send a big, strong deputy, so I'm going to send it to you.
0: Stand forward.

0: 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It sounds like it cleared itself up earlier.
1: 10-4, I did check the area and I did not find any children matching that description.
0: Copy, thank you.

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0: Hi, Zarkus Rosen. 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
1: She thought she was at 136 and 380th Avenue.
0: Yeah. Good morning.
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0: 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Copy, I'm on my plate. Charles 27157, DC 27157, Illinois.
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1: 8:15.
0: Is that car still parked in there?
1: Yes, sir.
0: I'll be over there in a minute to talk with you.
2: I'm sorry, you're out. Where on the first down?
0: I'll be on the scene as well.

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1: Ray 15, go ahead.
0: And where they're from?
1: Of Lansing, Iowa.

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1: We're 10-2.
0: 10-4.
2: Oh, sorry, 15.
0: 8-15, Bob.
2: The vehicle was ticketed. You can clear me from this call.
0: Adam Zebra 222. Sorry, I just got to the last four. Adam Zebra 222. Was there another number?
3: Another two.
0: Go ahead, I see Vinny.
3: 1, G. George, C. Charles, E. Edward, K. King, 1-4, T. Tom, 5-2, Z. Zebra, 221-778.

0: 12 negative NCIC. Nothing on that VIN through Iowa. I'll check all 50.
1: I'll give you a plate here. Paul Young Robert 089 PYR 089.
0: That does come back in a white 2002 Chevy Silverado to Nathan Mickelson out of DeWitt. Expiration on the plate was 1 of 26.
1: 10-4, can do.
0: Copy.

0: 27 GT, or you get a 28 for a... Ten four, I got an Illinois 28 for you. David Charles 27157.
1: Copy. Want me just to add it?
0: 10-4.
1: Okay.

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0: 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I'll have it.
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0: Illinois 594749. On a 2021 Ford utility vehicle, expiration is valid.
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0: plus.
1: Okay, are they wanting her removed?
0: I believe their main concern is her driving home while intoxicated. She will be leaving soon as she was just like her. $50,000.

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Two two seven Adam Nora 7206.

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0: Comes back to Lonnie Smith of Iowa City, showing valid Class C Charles, no endorsements or restrictions, nothing in the past 12, negative NCIC.
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0: The location the caller is providing us is 100 Ball Park, or 100 block of Park Drive. She's plotting right off of Washington on Park Drive. Kylie Carroll, she's advising there are three people that were trying to jump her. She's saying she doesn't know exactly where she's at. She's hiding behind a shed at a residence. The suspects were three girls, one black female, two white females, and then there were four to five white males. Happened at one of her friends' house. I'm still trying to get more information.

0: 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I do not believe anything physical has happened, but it's really unknown.
1: Copy.

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So again, she left and is behind, hiding behind a shed on Park Drive. It's unknown where those juveniles are, if they're still at Emma's or if they have left.

0: 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Drive.
1: Yeah, I'm gonna... 36, 1041.
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0: 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I Ida, A Adam, 4763, IA 4763. 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
0: G John, G George, 5099, JG 5099. These are all mopeds behind the house.

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1: Copy. Six, do you want those back?
2: 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Nobody's here right now. Are answering the door?
1: Tougher.

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2: Go ahead. Did you make contact with anybody there?
3: No, nobody's here. I just have some mopeds behind here, and one girl left her ID on her moped, so.
2: Who was that?
3: It says Domiciona Sanders.
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2: Row 6, are you still at that residence?
3: Yeah, the garage door is open, but nobody will come to the door.
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Bucknell County Fire Unit. Just an update, National Weather Service has issued a tornado watch in effect for the entire county until 11 p.m. this evening.

0: elevated heart rate, and she can't get it to come down. 1100 8th Avenue South. You'll be on talk group 2, time is 16:07.
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0: Copy. She's advising she does have a history of heart issues, had a aortic bicuspid valve issue, and she has taken a half an Ativan.
2: Copy, 2, copy.

company, two ambulance, two company, two ambulance, two. You're needed at 1100 8th Avenue South, 1100 8th Avenue South, for a 21-year-old female. She's conscious and breathing, complaining.

This is Lawson with the Massachusetts National Weather Service. You see a tornado watch until 11 p.m. this evening. This replaces a severe thunderstorm watch. This is for all of Clinton County. Repeating, National Weather Service has issued a tornado watch until 11 p.m. this evening. Law Center timeout, 1615.

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0: 23-18 from 11. 23-18. Good. 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I was supposed to grab it. Of course, I forgot.
1: Civil work.

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1: Highway 30 with a gray Chevy Malibu, note 28. 3100 block, highway 30.
0: Copy.

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1: 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I have a 27 by numbers through Iowa for the driver.
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0: 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He does have a conviction for speed in the past 12 in NTIC. 407, go ahead.
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0: Temper.

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0: 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Three four nine, repeating 30349.
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1: I'm going to be out in the 1000 block of 167th Avenue, checking on a vehicle that's sitting in a gate hole. There's no plates on it. It's a great Ford Focus. I'll have a VIN for you in a minute.

B1, F Frank, A Adam, H Henry, P Paul, 3, 4, and Nora, 0, 7, W William, 1, 1, 4, 0, 2, 0.

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0: Check area at Highway 61 and Highway 136. There's a tractor trailer broke down and a car behind it. There are kids walking around the semi right by the drive-in in the southbound lanes.
2: Okay, now.
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0: Copy.

0: 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I'm just going to go back up to the north in case it was north of there, but I'm not finding it. Broke down semi.
1: Head for Boston or 18s in service.

0: domestic nonviolent. 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She's trying to find the car keys. No injuries, nothing physical. Both have been drinking. 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No weapons.
1: Hey, gentlemen.
2: Yes, sir.
1: I'm going to be out with what's, I'm going to guess is the broken down vehicle. 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

0: For a second, a silver 2013 Chevy Traverse registered to an Amy Stitcher out of Davenport. I'll add it to the call.
1: Six from 18. I'm over here by Walton if you want me to turn around.

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0: 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Other than that, everything's good.
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0: transfer is valid. Class A, Adam. Endorsement, H, Henry. Showing an accident in the last 12.
1: 10-4. The vehicle that's here to jump is on scene. It should be clear in a few minutes.
0: Copy.

0: 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I will play Queen Tom King 753. Queen Tom King 753.
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Law Center 308, Montana, the elbow number, when ready. Zero five zero eight four one nine nine nine four one two six.

0: scanning is valid in Montana. Nothing in the last 12. Negative NCIC.
1: Thank you for watching.

0: Command Investigations, can you run back to the panel?
1: Copy. Are you ready for a reset?
0: Yeah, we can attempt a reset.

0: Go ahead.
1: 29 East, 20 West.
0: Yeah.
1: 29 for 20.
2: Good.
1: If you could just hold central for now, IT is trying to fix my computer here.
2: 10-4, I'm making them fix mine as well.

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Ambulance 1, Ambulance 1, you're needed to 329 6th Avenue South, 329 6th Avenue South, they're outside the south end of the building, 59-year-old female, conscious of breathing, the patient has Parkinson's and having some stability issues, dispatch code 218-ADAM-01, and Mary, off their timeout 1758.

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1: Can you add that 27 that I ran earlier, please? 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

and Tall City of Clinton units have a severe thunderstorm warning for southeastern Clinton County. It's going to cover Clinton, DeWitt, and Comanche. 70 mile per hour wind gusts until 7:15 p.m.

Clinton Fire, we're taking a report of a thunderstorm warning for southeastern Clinton County. 70-mile-per-hour winds. Expect considerable tree damage. Dam is likely to mobile homes, roofs, and outbuildings. Well, sir, time out. 624.

Command Fire. The National Weather Service in the Quad Cities has issued a severe thunderstorm warning for southeastern Clinton County. Hazards of 70-mile-per-hour wind gusts. Expect considerable tree damage. Damage is likely to mobile homes, roofs, and outbuildings. Lost Center timeout. 1824. County units for info, the National Weather Service has issued a severe thunderstorm warning for southeastern Clinton County until 7:15 p.m. Hazards are 80 miles per hour wind gusts and 3/4 inch hail, size hail. Until 7:15 p.m., hazard 70 mile per hour wind gusts. Lost Center timeout, 1825.

0: Little more fire. We took a report from the National Weather Service in the Quad Cities. They've issued a severe thunderstorm warning. Hazards of 70 mile per hour wind gusts. We'll also come out 1825.
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0: 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I'll get you a better address when we'll get on scene.
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1: 407.
0: Just making you aware, the fire department's going to be en route to a possible power line down at the 1300 block of 3rd Street.

0: Good.
1: I just wanted to make you aware of power lines that are down near 1817 East Lane. We're going to be taking out the fire department. Just wanted you to be aware.
0: Never.

Company 2, Company 2, you're needed to 1817 East Lane, 1817 East Lane in Clinton for power lines that are down on the ground. Dispatch code 55BBOY02W, timeout 1842.

1300. The caller stated the address is 1316 3rd Street. She's stating that she lives across the street. She sees the tree line or trees going into the power line and it's flickering and things like that for you. 1316 3rd Street. As she saw you drive by just a few minutes ago.

0: You're going. Down, but we do have some branches stuck around the transformer and the power lines that have an occasional flicker to them, and it would be across the street from 1320 3rd Street.
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1: Good.
0: Snapped. We have lights down across East Lane.
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